0: That's the way love goes.
1: I know if you could hear me, you'd say there's always two sides to every story. Here's mine. I found out.

It's a brand new me, I guess. Looking back, I could have been worse, but I could have been better too. It's true.